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Are you with me? 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

0: 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Are you with me? 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

kupujem tam, kjer nekaj veljam. I know you moved on to someone new. Hope life is beautiful. 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I just wanna say thank you.

And I traveled around the world, think where you living at now. I heard you moved to Austin, got an apartment and settled down. And every once in a while, I start texting, write a paragraph.

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1: 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Grab your loved ones, or grab your love partner. And if you're by yourself,